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2: Well, heads up, we're dealing with some problems causing volume on the westbound 401 at the Cambridge en route. We have a collision reported. Again, it's causing a delay through that stretch. Your eastbound 401 at Highway 6 South dealing with overnight road work in two left lanes. And the Niagara-bound QEW at Casablanca also has two left lanes blocked with road work. There's no delay. 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
4: Well, heads up, we're dealing with some problems causing volume on the westbound 401 at the Cambridge en route. We have a collision reported. Again, it's causing a delay through that stretch. Your eastbound 401 at Highway 6 South, dealing with overnight road work in two left lanes. And the Niagara-bound QEW at Casablanca also has two left lanes blocked with road work. There's no delay. 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
3: Well, things aren't looking too bad on the drive heading out. We have good news on the westbound 401 at the Cambridge en route. We had a collision reported through that stretch. It's being cleared up. No delay. Your east 401 at Highway 6 South. Overnight road work in two left lanes. Again, there's no volume through that stretch. And Niagara bound QEW at Casablanca also has two left lanes blocked with road work. No volume. There's no shortcut for saving time, but saving money is simple. 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
4: Thank you, Alexis. It's 6 o'clock. I'm Ryan Williams, and here are your morning headlines. A Hamilton house fire has caused major damages. Hamilton fire crews responded to the call on Sanford Avenue North early Sunday morning, where a semi-detached home had caught fire. No injuries were reported, and damages are estimated to be around $400,000. Hamilton's PWHL team could be in trouble before their first game. Mark Walter, the owner of the PWHL, as well as all teams in it, is under investigation for tax fraud in the United States. According to investigators, up to $21 billion may not have been disclosed through the proper legal channels. And construction is underway at a major Hamilton intersection. Starting today, the intersection of Ottawa Street North and Main Street East will be fully closed for road reconstruction, as well as preparations for the Hamilton LRT. The intersection is expected to be closed until December. For more headlines, head to cktvnews.com.
5: Thank you, Ryan. 601, my legend, Matt Hayes forecast. We've got mainly cloudy skies today, highs to 26. Cooling off nicely tonight, down to 13 under a mainly cloudy sky. Tomorrow, sunshine with increasing afternoon cloud, highs to 27. And on Wednesday, 60% chance of showers, highs reaching 24. 22 degrees right now.
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0: Big Sugar on Legend 102.9, Sunny and Hayes 6:10 on a Monday morning. Now, Ryan, did you have any rain yesterday in the Niagara Falls area?
1: Not during the day. I'm not sure if overnight there was. It was really gloomy and really cloudy. It looked like it was going to rain. I didn't see any, though.
0: No, and neither did I. And the thing is that, you know, the forecast for yesterday was, like, looking, like, really good. And, you know, last week we planted sod, so we're really hoping for rain. I mean, we've been watering the hell out of it, which is what you're supposed to do, but it would sure be nice to get some help from Mother Nature. You know, it's such a weird season because of the horrible flooding in the Niagara region. And so you go from, like, extreme storms to, like, nothing at all. And if, you know, people outside of those areas where they got flooded have had very little rain. We have a maple tree in our backyard, and it's starting to look like it's, you know, losing its leaves almost, like it's fall. But I was reading that, you know, if it's an extremely hot summer and a dry summer, that stresses the trees out, and sometimes they can kind of go into a early fall pattern.
1: Oh, okay. Yeah, like out your way, you wouldn't even, you know, expect that Niagara would have all the rain that they had because, you know, it's just so dry in other places.
0: Yeah. Something else I noticed last week driving up the West Fifth Hill, I couldn't get over, and you know, if you've seen this, text me, and maybe somebody has knows what this is all about, but I could not believe, you know, because there's that natural canopy over the mountain accesses, the West Fifth, the Beckett, which is the one that is just the next one over, but the leaves on the trees, the majority of them are all brown.
1: Already?
0: Like it looks, it looks like these trees are dead. And I'm wondering, have they caught some sort of virus? I mean, we had an ash borer virus out my way a few years ago that took out all of the ash trees. You know, if they get a virus, then it just goes from tree to tree. It looks like they're dead. Or is it that they've just been stressed by a lack of moisture and a very hot summer? I don't know. But most of the trees going up that access, the leaves are totally brown. Looks like they're dead. So, I don't know. Hey, if anybody knows what that means, 905-645-5483, we'd love to hear from you.
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3: Well, heads up, we have overnight road work eastbound on the 401 at Highway 6 South. Two left lanes are blocked, not finding a delay through that stretch. And good news, westbound 401 at the Cambridge en route. We had a collision reported that has been cleared up. The volume has eased through that stretch. And your Niagara bound QEW had overnight road work at Casablanca clear. 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

0: Phil Collins on Legend 1029, Sunny and Hayes, 620 on a Monday morning. Well, it's back. It's the return of Are You Smarter Than Matt Hayes? So if you're as old as me, you're too old to play. If you're as old as Ryan, you're too old to play. You have to be a kid in order to play this game. So a set of skill testing questions will pit me versus the kids to see how we wind up. And so the winner, and it most likely won't be me, what do they get, Ryan?
1: Yeah, it's a great package. It's Hot Wheels Monster Trucks live at TD Coliseum the weekend of September 12th and 13th. It is a pack of four, so you can bring the family. I'm really excited to see how Smarter Than Matt Hayes plays out. I'm very excited.
0: You know, this kind of reminds me of the Seinfeld episode where Kramer tells Jerry that he's studying karate, and then later in the episode you discover that he's going to this karate class and it's just a bunch of little kids, and then Kramer...
1: Yeah, that's going to be you
0: exactly.
1: All week.
0: Yeah.
1: That's going to be great.
0: That's right. Yeah, and then later in this episode they gang up on him and they kick the crap out of him.
1: Yep.
0: So that'll be me on a daily basis. So that is coming up. Are You Smarter Than Matt Hayes at 8:10 this morning.

0: 1029.
1: Well, we have good news on the eastbound 401 at Highway 6 South. We had overnight road work in a couple left lanes. It's been cleared up. Didn't really cause any delay through that stretch. Your 403, Lincoln, Red Hill, they're still pretty lightly traveled. And your Toronto-bound QEW just has some light volume filling in off the Burlington Skyway Bridge toward Fairview Plains Road. 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I'm Alexis Feiger, Legend 1029. Traffic.
2: Thanks, Alexis. 6:30, my Legend Matt Hayes forecast. A mainly cloudy day today, highs to 26. Mainly cloudy, 13 overnight. Sunshine with increasing afternoon cloud tomorrow, highs to 27. And a 60% chance of showers on Wednesday, highs to 24. 22 degrees right now.
3: Sunny and Hayes.
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0: first one, wow. I guess that's a boogie, the life we love to live. And the second one, that's easy. That's all the many more things we have to give. Remember, the third one is the rhythm, and it's still strange yet. Man, that's just a preview of the things you're gonna get.
1: Yeah.

0: Crowbar on Legend 102.9, Sunny and Hayes, 6:39 on a Monday morning. Well, victory, Ryan. It was an outstanding performance by the Hamilton Tiger Cats against last year's Grey Cup champions, Saskatchewan Rough Riders, Saturday night, right on our home turf. You know, a real treat for Ticat fans to actually have something to cheer about.
1: Well, I can't believe they actually won it. We were talking about the game on Friday and just, you know, the situation the Ticats are in, not great. And then Saskatchewan coming in, as you said, as defending Grey Cup champions. What was that, their third loss this year against the Ticats?
0: Yeah.
1: And to, I don't know. We were talking about the Ticats schedule not being the greatest as well, and then we come across Ottawa, right? And they're not doing that great. And we were joking that, you know, they are worse than us, but they're going to beat us. But it was actually reverse on Saturday. Saskatchewan was coming in, and they got beat by the worst team.
0: Well, you know what? And Coach Milanovic said, we're better than people think we are. You know, one thing I will say, our defense has been strong all season. And no team, no matter how good they are, have fared well against our defense. And our defense has kept us in games very close. What we needed was more productivity out of the offense. And that happened Saturday night in a big way, especially in the second half. So now the Ticats have a bit of a quarterback controversy on their hands because Harrison Frost was the starter. He played the first half, but apparently got some sort of upper body injury that put Trey Ford into the game in the second half, and Trey Ford was explosive. Now, they're two different quarterbacks. Harrison Frost is a pocket passer, and Trey Ford is a scrambler. He's one of the fastest athletes in the CFL currently. And if this guy can take off, he can make things happen. And he did. And then there was that spectacular 41-yard pass that he made to Carrick Wheatfall in the end zone. He had Wheatfall made this very athletic jump to catch the ball, and that was the really real turning point in this game. Now, Saskatchewan says, you know, I mean, one of the things about Saskatchewan is that they are missing a key running back and some very key receivers, but we're missing our starting quarterback.
1: Yeah, I mean, like, so, they can say all the stuff
0: that's
1: about
0: right.
1: Missing people. I think Hamilton's in a lot worse position.
0: Yeah, absolutely. And so, you know, this is a sign that we can win without our starting quarterback. But the question is, who do you start next week? Is it Harrison Frost or is it Trey Ford? I mean, a lot will, I think, in one way depend on the extent of Frost's injury. We know nothing about it, and he could be sidelined due to injury this coming weekend, and that would mean Trey Ford gets the start. But we don't really know any of that yet, and hopefully we'll learn more about that this week. But hey, a win is a win. And so here's the situation, Ryan. We are now, and this is the beauty of the East, we are now in tied for second place with the Argos. We have a two-game series with them beginning this weekend. We play them in Toronto, and then they come and play us on Labor Day. And so, you know, second place is on the line. And so this is going to be a huge game against the Argos. And Argos got decimated by Edmonton on the weekend, 41 or 42-12.
1: Oh, and, man. Yeah. That was like the last time we played the Rough Riders.
0: Yeah.
1: 38-6 or something.
0: Yeah, it was a really bad loss. And so, you know what? They're kind of on their heels right now. And then we go in and, you know, if we can play like we did on this past Saturday, you know what? We can beat anybody. So some positive signs. We've got your entertainment news coming up in 10.
2: It's up. I am finding some volume now. Westbound on the 403 from the link toward Highway 6 South. No issues reported. East on the 403, a bit of a bunch up as you approach the link and as you continue, a bit slow as you make your way through Waterdown. Toronto bound QEW, volume on the downside of the Burlington Skyway Bridge toward Fairview Plains Road. 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I'm Alexis Spiker, Legend 102.9 Traffic. traffic.
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1: Well, this was quite shocking news to hear this morning. Actress Hayden Panettiere of Nashville and of Heroes fame has passed away at the age of 36. We don't really know any details about the cause of her passing, just that that happened yesterday. And that's very tragic. Well, Ryan, your favorite superhero, Spider-Man, is still killing it at the box office, now up to $2 billion globally.
2: Yeah, and this is the first ever Spider-Man film to reach that milestone.
1: Yeah, yeah. So a credit to the franchise and the success of this particular film. And speaking of franchises, well, Pirates of the Caribbean has been a successful franchise. Johnny Depp hasn't been doing too much lately, so it looks like he's ready to be Jack Sparrow one more time. Apparently, Pirates 6 is in the works.
2: Yeah, I didn't know that. I mean, he hasn't really done much recently,
1: so there's no
2: reason to not go back to it, but there's just been so many. I'm not a fan of reboots and remakes and just visiting what has worked in the past. Like, the nostalgia factor is going to be huge for the marketing of this movie it actually goes into motion.
1: Well, and because Johnny Depp's been really off the screen in a long time, he needs a big hit.
2: Yeah.
1: And this is something that's, you know, kind of box office gold, just the fact that he'll be in that character once again. I don't know. Personally, I think the movie's qualities have dropped with each successive franchise installment. But, I mean, hey, you know what? If they take the time and do it right, maybe he'll have a hit on his hands. And that is entertainment news on Legend 102.9.

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2: Well, heads up on the downbound Red Hill. I'm finding volume from Mud toward King Street East. No reports of any issues through that stretch, but just keep that in mind heading out. Your East 403 just has volume as you make your way through Aberdeen and as you get past Waterdown. Toronto bound QEW, regular volume downside of the Burlington Skyway Bridge and building through Burlington and Oakville. 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Learn more at jumpstart.canadiantire.ca. 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
3: Thank you, Alexis. It's 6:58. I'm Ryan Williams, and here are your morning headlines. A Hamilton house fire has caused major damages. Hamilton fire crews responded to the call on Sanford Avenue North early Sunday morning, where a semi-detached home had caught fire. No injuries were reported, and damages are estimated to be around $400,000. Hamilton's PWHL team could be in trouble before their first game. Mark Walter, the owner of the league as well as all teams in it, is under investigation for tax fraud in the United States following the sale of his other franchise, the Los Angeles Lakers. According to investigators, up to $21 billion may not have been disclosed through the proper legal channels. And more construction is coming to Hamilton. Starting today, the intersection at Ottawa Street North and Main Street East will be fully closed for road reconstruction as well as preparations for the Hamilton LRT. The closure is expected to last 4 months. For more headlines, head to cktvnews.com.
4: Thank you, Ryan. My legend, Matt Hayes, forecast a mainly cloudy day, highs to 26. Cooling off nicely overnight down to 13 degrees under mainly cloudy skies. Tomorrow, sunshine, increasing afternoon cloud, highs to 27. And on Wednesday, a 60% chance of showers, highs reaching 24. 22 degrees right now.
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0: Legend 1029, Sunny and Hayes, 7-Eleven on a Monday morning. Well, it's tough enough to get people to, with dogs, to pick up their poop. And there's nothing more infuriating than seeing, you know, poop on the sidewalk, on somebody's lawn that a person has just left it there for somebody else to take care of. But in Switzerland, Ryan, they're taking it to a whole new level. Not only do you have to have waste bags for poop, but you also have to carry a bottle of water in order to dilute dog pee. So if you don't do it, you get a warning, but if you're a repeat offender, you can get a $100 fine for not washing your dog's pee.
1: That's interesting. So, with dog poop, that's a bigger deal than, you know, the other. But
0: yeah,
1: is it really that much of a nuisance?
0: Well, I think that it's the female dogs. I think that their pee has extra acidity in it.
1: So there's a stronger smell with it then.
0: It's not the smell. It'll kill grass. It'll kill bushes. And the problem is, right, as soon as one dog pees on a particular spot, then the other dogs want to pee over that spot.
1: Yeah, exactly.
0: So now you've got one spot that's getting all kinds of urine on it, and that is like killing the grass or killing a bush or killing a plant.
1: Huh, okay.
0: You know?
1: Well,
0: yes. So it does have, it is a problem. But the thing is that I don't even understand how easy it would be to police that. You know, like, it's one thing to picking up dog poop, and we know that's a big enough challenge to get people to do that. But to get them to wash the urine off of a public place, I don't know.
1: It sounds like Switzerland has a special poop force out there.
0: Yes.
1: Patrolling
0: the
1: streets.
0: They'd have to, right? Because, yeah, who's going to know if you've been washing your dog's pee? But, hey, let us know if you think that that's going to the extreme. 905-645-5043.
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3: 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It's on and off to past Aberdeen with a bit of a bunch-up through Highway 6 North. In your Toronto-bound QEW, there's volume on the downside of the Burlington Skyway Bridge toward Fairview Plains Road and building as you make your way through Burlington and Oakville. 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

0: is our animal half hour, because we go from dogs and dog pee to wild animals. We want to know if you had a close encounter with a wild animal. You can Facebook us or text us with your story at 905-645-5483. Ryan, your story.
1: Okay, so in high school, me and my friends, we were being teenagers. We were poking around in places that maybe we should not have. And there was, we knew of this abandoned building that was down the street from my buddy's place. And in order to get there, we had to go through a forest. So we go, obviously, in the middle of the night when no one can see us. And we're walking through the forest. We get there, check out the building. Everything's fine, cool, whatever. And we see some cool stuff. And on the way back, the walk through the forest might have had to have been like 10 minutes, 15 minutes of...
0: Now, it's pitch black, right?
1: Oh, yeah.
0: And do you have flashlights or anything, or are you just trying to navigate your way in the dark?
1: We were using our phones, so we had flashlights, but we, 10, 15 minute walk in the woods, and there was a path, there was a designated path, so we weren't, you know, completely lost. But then all of a sudden we start hearing this, like, whimpering, and then rustling in the bushes and everything, and we eventually make out that it's this wolf pup. And all of a sudden, we're trying to figure out where it is, just so that we know. We're not trying to find it necessarily, but just so that we have, you know, bearings of our surroundings.
0: Yeah.
1: And then we hear what we assumed the mom.
0: Oh no!
1: And there was a howl, and then all of a sudden there were more howls.
0: Uh-oh.
1: And all of a sudden, the howls are surrounding us.
0: Oh,
1: and we just book it. I have never ran so fast in boots before. Because we wore boots and, like, you know, protective footwear, because we were going and we knew where we were going. We weren't, you know, that stupid. So we're all running in, like, these heavy-duty, like, work boots, just running for our lives, because all of a sudden the howls start to surround us, and then there's even more rustling in the bushes.
0: Well, and the thing is that, you know, if that was a mom, or, you know, like, and they feel threatened about
1: they're not going to hold back. So we knew we had to run, and we got out of there, and we didn't end up seeing any of the, you know, wolves or coyotes, whatever they may have been. But I mean, like, they were,
0: you heard them.
1: they were real close.
0: And it's a scary sound at night when it's dark to hear that howling. I get that out my way too. And
1: we were like checking out an abandoned building. Like, it's already spooky.
0: Yes.
1: We already
0: sounds like an episode of Scooby-Doo.
1: Yeah. No, honestly.
0: Yeah. Okay. So mine is, from, just this past weekend. So we have a fox den nearby. So we got lots of, fox, roaming around, which is great. Yeah. So, Friday night, all of a sudden, up from the beach comes this very young fox, carrying a seagull, a dead seagull.
1: Oh, all
0: right. Yeah. And then, like, it was kind of struggling to carry it because it was little. So then, like, he drops this, like, dead seagull right in front of my house, pees on it, and then takes off. And it's like, oh, great. Thanks. Yeah, leave it for me. And, so I thought, you know what? I'm just going to leave it there, because it was starting to get dark. And I thought, maybe somebody will be interested in it. Or maybe, you know, he was struggling with it. So he peed on it. It's like, this is mine. I'm coming back for it later.
1: Oh, you know what? True. Yeah. I didn't think of that. Yeah.
0: Yeah. And sure enough, in the morning I got up and it wasn't there. So Saturday night, I'm sitting on our deck, and, Patty is inside the house. And, it's a beautiful night, and, you know, I'm just sitting there, you know, contemplating life very quietly. And, all of a sudden I feel a presence, and I look to my right, and a fox is standing right beside my chair, like, so close that I could pet it like it was,
1: that,
0: you know,
1: close?
0: My dog, that close.
1: Oh, man.
0: And I don't think that it knew that I was sitting in the chair, and that's why it was so close, because I was being so still and quiet. Well, when I saw the fox, I was startled and I jumped, and then it became like a Roadrunner cartoon. It I scared it. So now it wants to run to get away, but its feet are spinning out of control on my deck as he's trying to get some traction. And then he flew down the stairs. And when he got to the bottom of the stairs, he turned around and looked up kind of like, what was that that just scared me? And then he saw it. I'm like, sorry. And then he just took off. But oh my gosh, it was just so startling to see it and to see it that close right beside the chair. You know,
1: well, that's a lot nicer than mine. I would.
0: Yes, it is.
1: I prefer yours over mine.
0: Yes, it was a much nicer situation. It was just a brief second of fright that scared the fox away. So, hey, we want to know your close encounter with wild animals. It could be maybe on a camping trip or something. You can Facebook, you can text us, you can give us a story at 905-645-5043.

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1: Not looking too bad as you head out on the drive. It's crash free. You're going to find more volume on the eastbound side of the 403 as you make your way through the link. It's on and off through Maine with a bit of a bunch up through Highway 6 North. Your Toronto bound QEW. Slow on the downside of the Burlington Skyway Bridge toward North Shore. There's volume building through Burlington and Oakville. 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I'm Alexis Spiker. Legend 102.9 traffic in minutes.
2: Thanks, Alexis. 7:31, my legend Matt Hayes forecast. We've got a mainly cloudy day, highs to 26, mainly cloudy 13 overnight. Sunshine with increasing afternoon cloud tomorrow, highs to 27. And on Wednesday, 60% chance of showers, highs to 24. 22 degrees right now.
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0: Legend 1029, Sunny and Hayes, 742 on a Monday morning. Well, apparently last week there was a meeting of Hamilton Safety Committee, and they're, of course, fixated on violence downtown. But one resident told this subcommittee at the meeting that her greatest fear is not violence downtown. It is being hit by a bike, a skateboarder, or an e-scooter. And Lori Brady says that she's already been hit a couple of times by these different vehicles on the sidewalk.
1: There's so much like unknown when it comes to e-scooters because they're very new, and I think they're very easily accessible. So in order to get one, like it's hard to police some of the things with e-scooters. And I'm not sure if you saw this or if any of our Legend listeners saw this, but on Friday, this was only a few days ago, there was an e-scooter found on Highway 7 in Kitchener. And he gets on the highway and goes across two lanes of traffic without even, you know, looking behind. I don't think maybe,
0: that's somebody with a death wish.
1: Yeah, like I'm not sure if it's, you know, majority of e-scooters don't have even like side view mirrors or anything, but he didn't check behind him. He just went across two live lanes and was on the highway on an e-scooter. And you know, e-scooters, they don't go, they're not supposed to go more than 24 kilometers an hour. And, you know, to go on a highway, kind of have to go faster than 24 kilometers an hour.
0: Well, you're putting yourself at risk on the highway, but on, you know, city sidewalks, you're putting, you know, pedestrians at risk. And the law in Ontario prohibits cyclists from riding on sidewalks unless under the age of 10.
1: Mm-hmm.
0: The city does not permit e-scooter use on sidewalks. Now, you know, they have these, Bird scooter rentals, right? The e-scooter program.
1: Yep.
0: And, Bird apparently has geofencing on their scooters. So if your scooter winds up somewhere where it doesn't belong, like a sidewalk, it initially cuts the power. But apparently that geofencing is a little bit spotty and doesn't work in all areas of the downtown. So that's why they may be, you know, showing up on sidewalks where they're not supposed to be. Mm. But hey, let us know if you have had, we're talking about close encounters with the wild animals, also with different people on, you know, different scooters or bikes or whatever on sidewalks. If you've had a story to share on that, 905-645-5483.
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0: Aldo Nova on Legend 1029, Sunny and Hayes 753 on a Monday morning. We have a list of the top 10 emojis, and this is according to New York Times. Are you a big emoji guy, Ryan?
1: Honestly, I always think that I'm not, but then I look back at my texts, and I use them a lot, like a lot more than I thought, yeah.
0: Do you have one that is a go-to that would be your most used or not one?
1: I think there's two that I can narrow it down to. So there's okay. there's an emoji of just like a guy standing, like just standing straight. I don't know why I love that one so much. I think it's really funny, and I think it just can be like emphasizing awkwardness. That's what that's what I use it for. And then there's a an upside down smiley face, which is kind of the same thing. And those are probably the top two that I use.
0: Okay. Neither one of those made the list.
1: Yeah, that doesn't shock me.
0: No. And neither does Sonny's favorite emoji, which is eggs in a frying pan.
1: Eggs and that's okay. Yeah. Why that combination?
0: That's a very good question. She will send eggs in a frying pan, and I have no idea what she is.
1: Is that supposed to be like a good morning?
0: She saw that emoji in the whole catalog of emojis and thought it was cool.
1: That one spoke to her.
0: Yes. So she just throws it in there. And, you know, it's not like let's meet for an egg breakfast or anything. You just don't know what it means. And it's just there. She just puts it there because she likes it.
1: I'm going to start using that now.
0: Yeah, that's Sunny. But for the rest of us, I would say that for me, I used to, and I'm surprised that the thumbs up wasn't higher on this list. Thumbs up is 8 out of top 10.
1: Okay, at least the top 10, that makes sense, but I thought it'd be higher.
0: Me too. I was expecting it to be number 1 because I use it all the time, but I guess then that's just me. Now, the other one that I use is number 4 on the list, and that is the red heart.
1: Okay, that's pretty popular. Yeah.
0: What do you think is number 1?
1: Number 1. Okay, so it's not thumbs up, and it's not the red heart emoji. It's not a different colored heart, right? Because I know there's like 20 different
0: it's
1: colors.
0: It's not a heart. It is not a
1: heart. Is it an animal?
0: No.
1: It's not an animal. So is it like a face emoji?
0: Yes.
1: Okay. Which is
0: one?
1: It the sunglasses one?
0: Nope. Ah. It's the loudly crying face.
1: Oh, you know what? Yep. I use that all the time.
0: Oh, now you're copping
1: No. I promise that I do. I use that one all the time. It kind of replaces, you know how there's the laughing one and then there's the laughing one that's kind of sideways?
0: Right.
1: I have kind of replaced the laughing emoji with the crying emoji because it's just like, oh, it's so funny, I'm crying.
0: Yeah. I get that a lot from other people. Number 2 is rolling on the floor laughing. Number 3 is face with tears of joy. 5 is the folded hands. I have a buddy who sends that all the time. Mm. 6 is face blowing a kiss. 7 is smiling face with hearts. 8 is the thumbs up. 9 is smiling face with heart eyes. And 10 is beaming face with smiling eyes.
1: Yeah, a lot of faces.
0: Yep, absolutely. We love our faces. Hey, we've got your news coming up. And, hey, don't forget, just after 8:10 this morning, make sure the kids are close to the radio because we're playing Who's Smarter Than Matt Hayes? I go head-to-head in a trivia contest with kids for a fantastic prize. That coming up at 8:10.

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2: Well, finding more volume on the eastbound side of the 403, it's slow as you make your way through the link and halfway down the hill. Finding volume from Aberdeen toward Highway 6 North. Reba collision reported on the approach to 6 North. Your Toronto-bound QEW. Regular volume downside of the Burlington Skyway Bridge toward Fairview Plains Road and building through Burlington and Oakville. 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Nine traffic in minutes.
3: Thank you, Alexis. It's 8 o'clock. I'm Ryan Williams, and here are your morning headlines. A Hamilton house fire has caused major damages. Hamilton fire crews responded to the call on Sanford Avenue North early Sunday morning, where a semi-detached home had caught fire. No injuries were reported, and damages are estimated to be around $400,000. Hamilton's PWHL team could be in trouble before their first game. Mark Walter, the owner of the PWHL, as well as all teams in it, is under investigation for tax fraud in the United States following the sale of another franchise he owned, the Los Angeles Lakers. According to investigators, up to $21 billion may not have been disclosed through the proper legal channels. And more construction is coming to Hamilton. Starting today, the intersection at Ottawa Street North and Main Street East will be fully closed for road reconstruction, as well as preparations for the Hamilton LRT. The closure is expected to last 4 months. For more headlines, head to cktvnews.com.
4: Thank you, Ryan. 8:02, my Legend Matt Hayes forecast, a mainly cloudy day, highs to 26. Cooling off nicely overnight, down to 13 under a mainly cloudy sky. Tomorrow, sunshine, increasing afternoon cloud, highs reaching 27. And on Wednesday, a 60% chance of showers and highs to 24. 22 degrees right now.
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0: The Hip on Legend 1029, Sunny and Hayes, 814 on a Monday morning. We have Hot Wheels, Monster Trucks coming to TD Coliseum. The kids aren't up yet, so we're going to throw it to the text board. The 10th texter that gives us Monster Trucks and their name, 905-645-5043, to hit us a text. We'll get to see this Monster Truck show. It's a family pass for four, and that's on the 12th of September, right, Ryan?
1: Yeah, September 12th and 13th at TD Coliseum.
0: Okay, beautiful. 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
3: Heads up, we're dealing with issues on the eastbound 403. There's volume from the link to approaching Highway 6 North, where we have a crash reported, causing some heavy delays. The Toronto-bound QBW, that's finding volume past Nikola Tesla, continues over the Burlington Skyway Bridge, and as you make your way through Burlington and Oakville. 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

0: John Lennon on Legend 1029, Sunny and Hayes, 823 on a Monday morning. Well, coming up September 25th at Westfield Heritage Village, it is Illuminite, a fundraiser for Jervinski Hospital and Cancer Center. Joining me on the phone this morning, Leah Fortune. She is Illuminite's patient ambassador. Good morning, Leah.
1: Good morning. Thank you for having me.
0: Oh, hey, a pleasure. Tell us a little bit about what Illuminite is all about.
1: Illuminate is such a special event because it's just more than just a fundraising walk. It's like a memorable night walk that brings together cancer patients, survivors, families, and community to honor and remember the people whose lives have been touched by cancer. And like you said, it's on Friday, September 25th at Westfield Heritage Village. And it's just going to be such a beautiful evening. There's a night walk and you have comfort food and live entertainment. There's family activities. There's illuminated installations all throughout the experience. And then, of course, the money raised that supports cancer care, research, and equipment at Jervinski Hospital and Cancer Center. So it's just a really meaningful night, but it's also a lot of fun.
0: Okay, so you are a two-time top fundraiser. What is your strategy for making so much cash?
1: I have a personal, really deeply personal connection to Illuminate, as I'm a two-time cervical cancer survivor, and I was treated at Jervinski Hospital and Cancer Center, so I just know firsthand what it's like to be a patient there. So Illuminate just gives me an opportunity to give back and say thank you to the people and the place that helped me through some of the hardest moments in my life. So I just started fundraising because I want other patients and families to have that same access to the exceptional care that I received. So I have a wonderful husband that helps fundraise with me and my family and my friends, and we just really want to help give back to the hospital that supported me throughout my treatment.
0: Okay, so, and that's the thing, right? If you've had an experience like yours, then this becomes a very deeply personal thing because of the experiences you had while you were there and the special people that helped you with your care, right?
1: Absolutely. Jervinski has been, it's not only like a place with that has medical expertise and genuine compassion, but for me, they really made a difference to me personally. As I said, I've been through cancer treatment twice, and during my second round of treatment, I was actually engaged in planning my wedding and going through my final chemotherapy. They actually didn't get through it because my blood counts were too low, so my team delayed my last treatment so I can actually get married and go on my honeymoon and have my final chemotherapy after my honeymoon. So that just meant so much to me because they understood that I was more than just like a cancer diagnosis, that like I was a fiance and a mom that wanted to celebrate a really important moment in my life. So they helped me do that while still making my cancer treatment a priority. And today is actually my wedding anniversary. So happy anniversary, babe. So sharing this story, just shows that the level of care and compassion at Jervinski means so much to us, and Illuminate just gives me that chance to help give back.
0: And it's more than just a fundraising night, right? Because you're encouraging people to come out with shared experiences or people that maybe haven't had cancer themselves but have been affected by someone who had cancer, for people that are no longer with us that have suffered through cancer. It's a real bonding experience, right?
1: Absolutely. It's such a special evening, and it's just like nobody, you don't feel alone there. Like everybody comes together, and we honor people that we have lost, and we celebrate those survivors, and it's just a really meaningful, lovely, lovely evening.
0: Okay, so how can people who want to participate in Illuminite, how can they get involved?
1: It's so easy. You can just go to illuminitewalk.ca and you can register and start fundraising. You can come on your own. You can bring your family, your friends, or join a team. You can even join my team, Walking for Fortune. We'd absolutely love to have you walk with us. And every dollar raised stays local and supports care at Jervinski, so come walk with us. And, I hope to see everybody on September 25th.
0: All right. Sounds great. Leah Fortune, thanks for joining us this morning. Happy anniversary and many more anniversaries to come.
1: Thank you so much. Thank you.
0: All right. Have a great day.
1: Bye-bye. You too.

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1: Heads up, we're dealing with issues on the eastbound 403. There's volume from the link to approaching Highway 6 North, where we have a crash reported, causing some heavy delays. The Toronto-bound QBW, that's finding volume past Nikola Tesla, continues over the Burlington Skyway Bridge, and as you make your way through Burlington and Oakville. 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I'm Alexis Feiger, Legend 1029 Traffic in Minutes.
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0: Kinks on Legend 102.9, Sunny and Hayes, 8:42 on a Monday morning. Well, I was discussing earlier this morning my wildlife encounter Saturday night, sitting on my chair on the deck, and I felt a presence, and then I looked over, and there was a fox standing right beside my chair, so close that I could reach out and touch it. I could pet it. But it startled me, and when I startled, I don't think the fox knew I was sitting there. He started scrambling to get off the deck, and his feet were slipping and sliding underneath him as he ran down the stairs. And then he looked up, and he's kind of like, what was that? And but, I mean, it was a very, very close encounter. And we've asked for yours, and this one came in from Anne, and she writes, I live in the country. Last summer, our chickens were free-ranging in the backyard when I heard one of them squawking loudly. I went outside to find a coyote with his jaw around one of my chickens. I thought, not on my watch, buddy. I ran towards it, screaming and carrying on. It dropped the chicken, ran towards the field next door, but stopped. I continued to run after it, and it took off, thankfully. The chicken survived. Some friends thought I was crazy, but my motherly instinct took over at that moment.
1: Now, like going after a coyote when it, you know, has food in its mouth, that's bold. That's bold. That's motherly instinct if I ever heard
0: a
1: motherly
0: instinct. But that wasn't just any food. That was one of her babies.
1: Yeah.
0: And I can tell you, as my daughter is a chicken mom as well, I know that she would do exactly the same thing. That's when you're not thinking about yourself. You're thinking about your baby. And, hey, not too late to weigh in. Let us know your close encounter with wildlife. You can Facebook us or text us, 905-645-5043.
2: Well, heads up, we're still dealing with these problems on the eastbound side of the 403, finding heavy delays from the Blink. It continues to approaching 6 North, where we're still dealing with the crash. Right lane blocked. It is causing this heavy volume on the Toronto-bound QEW. Still looking at delays past Nikola Tesla continues over the Burlington Skyway Bridge and on and off volume through Burlington and Oakville. 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I'm Alexis Feiger, Legend 102.9 Traffic.
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0: Steve Winwood. Well, they saw a chance and they took it. We're talking about the Ticats Saturday night against last year's Grey Cup champion, Saskatchewan Rough Riders. You know, Ryan, this is really amazing because they took out a very good team and they proved that they can win without Bo Levi Mitchell.
1: Which, you know, at this point of the season, everyone thought it was over and done with. Like, it did not look good for the Ticats because they were flip-flopping now between all these quarterbacks. And even Frost, right? He started the game?
0: Yes.
1: He went down.
0: And then he went down, mm-hmm. and then Trey Ford came in for the second half. And he had a very dominant performance. And he has a different skill set than Harrison Frost because he can move. He can run. He can get out of trouble, and he did it many times. Completed an amazing pass to Wheatfall for a 41-yard touchdown pass that Wheatfall had to really do an athletic job of catching, but he did it, and that was a game changer there. So the question is now, who do you start as quarterback? Coach Milanovic is not a fan of the two quarterback system where you prep both quarterbacks and, you know, make plays that, you know, are designed to each specific quarterback. But I think that that's maybe a way to go now because it's hard for defenses to plan for a drop back passer and then B, a guy that can run and get out of trouble. You really give them a headache and it proved that, you know, Trey Ford came off the bench and really did a great job. And the defense was awesome shutting down, Saskatchewan and future Hall of Famer Trevor Harris. So it was a great night all the way around. Next up, it's the Argos in a battle for second place. So, hey, this is going to be a very important game as well. More great music coming up on Legend.

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0: Legend 1029, Sonny and Hayes on a Monday morning. We were talking earlier this morning about e-scooters and a safety committee meeting that took place last week about violence downtown. And a woman, she got up and said that she's more worried about e-scooters and bikes and skateboards and everything else on sidewalks downtown, and said that she's been hit a couple of times by one of these things. And we've got a very insightful listener response on this, Ryan.
1: Yeah, this one came in from Jim. And you know what? I agree with this. Nobody under the age of 16 should be allowed to operate e-bikes, e-scooters, any of the sort. Those who are allowed to operate should have a license, insurance, and wear a helmet when they actually use it. These conveyances should have the same compliances as motorcycles.
0: You know, and it's true. It's a motorized vehicle. It's amazing that there isn't any licensing that takes place or insurance or any of that stuff. And, yeah, a helmet, that's good for them. But, you know, the other thing is stay off the sidewalks.
1: Right? Yeah, yeah. And, like, you know what? A helmet can only do so much.
0: Right. Hey, let's get back to more great music. Here's Rush on Legend 1029.

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1: Well, this was quite shocking news to hear this morning. Actress Hayden Panettiere of Nashville and of Heroes fame has passed away at the age of 36. We don't really know any details about the cause of her passing, just that that happened yesterday. And that's very tragic. Well, Ryan, your favorite superhero, Spider-Man, is still killing it at the box office, now up to $2 billion globally.
2: Yeah, and this is the first ever Spider-Man film to reach that milestone.
1: Yeah, yeah. So a credit to the franchise and the success of this particular film. And speaking of franchises, well, Pirates of the Caribbean has been a successful franchise. Johnny Depp hasn't been doing too much lately, so it looks like he's ready to be Jack Sparrow one more time. Apparently, Pirates 6 is in the works.
2: Yeah, I didn't know that. I mean, he hasn't really done much recently,
1: so there's no
2: reason to not go back to it, but there's just been so many. I'm not a fan of reboots and remakes and just visiting what has worked in the past. Like, the nostalgia factor is going to be huge for the marketing of this movie you know, it actually goes into, you know, into motion.
1: Well, and because Johnny Depp's been really off the screen in a long time, he needs a big hit.
2: Yeah.
1: And this is something that's, you know, a kind of box office gold, just the fact that he'll be in that character once again. I don't know. Personally, I think the movie's qualities have dropped with each successive franchise installment. But, I mean, hey, you know what? If they take the time and do it right, maybe he'll have a hit on his hands. And that is entertainment news on Legend 102.9.

0: 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I'm Alexis Feiger, Legend 1029 Traffic.
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0: Legend 1029, Sonny and Hayes putting the wraps on the Monday edition of the show. Coming up tomorrow, Sonny makes her return. We'll find out what she did on her summer vacation and another fabulous prize tomorrow, Ryan.
1: Yeah, we've got Hot Wheels Monster Trucks Live. That's coming to TD Coliseum on September 12th and 13th. 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And your next chance is tomorrow.
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It's a 1, 2, 3, take my hand and come with me, because you look so fine that I really want to make you mine. I say you look so fine that I really want to make you mine. Come on and get your kicks. Now you don't need money.

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0: 5440, I go blind on Legend 1029. I'm Taylor Kay. I can't believe we're already talking about September, but it's going to be fun. We've got the Super Crawl happening here in Hamilton on September 11th, 12th, and 13th when James Street North is like just really transformed into a music arts festival and like fusing new independent music with art installations, fashions, performances, theater, and more. Darren has got your chance to win a pair of VIP passes, including rooftop lounge passes and a complimentary drink voucher. Be listening to Darren this week to win those passes.
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1: Legend 1029, Taylor K with you on your Monday. Can you believe it? We're already into August, August 17th. If you want to hear something, we're here for you. 905-645-5483. We would love to play some of your favorite music right here on Legend.

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Legend 1029, there's a new job in your family, dining manager. About 82% of families have a default dining manager in their family. Are you this person? You handle the meal planning, the shopping, the cooking. They spend 2 hours on food-related tasks every day, including cleanup. Yeah, I'm the dining manager and the Uber driver and the coach and the therapist and. Shut up!

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0: Trooper Santa Maria on Legend 1029. Well, taking a look at our weather this upcoming week, it's looking pretty good. We only are expecting rain on Wednesday. That could change. And we are in the high 20s still, which is great. Because we know with August, it can be weird, right? We know like late, you know, around 7, 8 o'clock at night, you kind of need a little sweater or something. We are expecting rain for the weekend, though.
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We got tickets to check out the Rev Up Summer Hot Wheels Monster Truck Live Glow and Fire event. It's happening September 12th and 13th. Is your child smarter than Matt Hayes? Yeah, well, you can play. Be listening again tomorrow morning to see if you can outsmart Matt Hayes.

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Do you know you reach your peak happiness at this age? 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It's the age where, you know, humans feel the healthiest, happiest, and most confident. What was the age that you think you reached your peak happiness at?

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But I'm here to tell you, there's something else. 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

Okay, thank you so much for hanging out with me. 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It's Gloria Estefan now. 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
3: Well. Hello, everybody. It's Darren Laidman checking in here. We're just turning 2 o'clock and I gotta remember how to do this. I missed you all. I was off for a week. I just, first and foremost want to thank, Deb for filling in for me. Just the best. Just wonderful. Thank you so much, Deb. It was greatly appreciated, but, and it's definitely nice to be back with you all. For this Monday afternoon, it's the 17th of August. How was your weekend, everybody? Did you have a highlight? I actually have a photo up over on the Legend Facebook page. My wife and I were at a family cottage on White Lake, just outside of Ottawa. And I had this moment. I love to wake up early and I love to swim, where I had the lake all to myself. So there's a photo there with a little bitty me in the corner. And it was such a peaceful moment. So, over there, you can have a look. I got the text line open to 905-645-5483. Hit me up, and here's Train Drops of Jupiter, Legend 1029.

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1: Okay, here we go on this Monday afternoon. That's our first look at the afternoon drive.
2: Already a pretty good amount of volume on the Niagara-bound QEW this afternoon. Delays from Ford Drive through Trafalgar, again Bronte to the junction, and then Centennial to Ontario Street, the other side of the bridge. Eastbound on Highway 5, a slowdown at the 6 North. It's also slow both ways at Middletown Road, with ongoing construction in town. Main Street slow going between Lock and Queen Street right now. Needing an oil change or maintenance check? Drop into Mr. Lube Plus Tires. No appointment needed before you hit the road this summer. Mr. Lube Plus Tires celebrating 50 years. I'm on the Lacani Legend 1029 traffic in minutes.
1: Okay, and don't forget about a couple other big things that were happening today, and that is the closure, Ottawa Street and Main Street and all the streets around it. I know it's going to be slow for the next 4 months. Underground work, getting ready for the LRT. And when I was coming up to, it could be gone right now, but Barton Street between McNabb and, let's say, Bay, they had a closure happening there. Looked some sewer work. Okay, so any updates, you know, we appreciate it. It is a safe text or call at 905-645-5483.

0: Legend 1029, there's Eddie Vedder and the cover of Indio's Heart Sun at 219 on this beautiful Monday afternoon. It's 25, and we do have a little bit of a humidex in Hamilton, feeling like 30 right now. And it's Darren with you. It's nice to be back. It's always nice to have a bit of R&R time, and I'm a little bit pickled, and... And am I relaxed and rested? I think so, sure. You know, but I get such joy out of doing this with you all every day. So it's a pleasure to be back. Thank you, everybody on text. I'm just going to kind of casually look here at the mall. I didn't print a mall out. Jamie, welcome back. Hope you had a great week. Nice to hear your voice again. Thank you. Brad sent me a note. What's up, Big D? Deb held down the fort for you. Well, yeah, she's awesome. And just saying that Rush was freaking awesome. You know, I never did get to the Rush concert, Brad, but I sure watched a few videos. So, and we'll get some Rush on a little bit later on. Tina. Oh, and I played Train to start the show. She said the concert was excellent. And that was a little while ago. We haven't talked since. A so good in concert, Pat Monahan of Train brought his 14-year-old son out to sing. The voice at that age was incredible, and he played the guitar. Way to go. Hello, Joe. What are you saying here? Oh, yeah, that closure down the East End at Ottawa and Main. That will affect a lot of people and everything around it. I know it was starting this morning. Any updates? If you're down that way, a safe text or a call, 905-645-5483. And hello to you, Cody. Thank you very much for all the nice well wishes here. It is definitely nice to be back. We got a beautiful day and time now.
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2: On the eastbound 403 past the 407 in Mississauga, a collision blocking the central lane. Heavy delays approaching at Dundas. Niagara bound on the QEW, still slow for drive through Trafalgar, and then from Burloak to the junction. On the other side of the bridge, more volume from Centennial on and off to past Ontario Street, and on Highway 5, slow both ways at Middletown Road, eastbound at the 6 North. There's no shortcut for saving time, but saving money is simple. 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I'm Adil Lakhani, Legend 1029, traffic in minutes.
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Legend 1029, there's Dead or Alive on this Monday afternoon. It's 229, and it's Darren with you. She got a text from Danielle. She says, Big D, you were missed, but listening to Deb was great. Her accent was awesome. I know. She has an infectious British accent. It is so nice. I remember when she just joined the Legend family and we were at a little outing together. I was just hypnotized just listening to how wonderful she is. Great at everything about her, and she's just such a great part of our team, which is so nice. And so thank you for that text. 905-645-5483. Oh, the show. Hello, Ted Station. Hello, Adrian Nurse. The show's brought to you by TS Law Personal Injury Lawyers. And you can read their Google reviews, and you will know they can help you as well, because TS Law is trusted success. Lenny Kravitz, right after some Triumph. Lay it on the line. It's Legend 1029.

0: Legend 1029. I saw an interview the other day with Lenny Kravitz, and I was thinking, how do you describe Lenny Kravitz? He's just cool. I just think Lenny Kravitz is so cool, and that was great to play that one. Let Love Rule. It's 2:37, and it's Darren with you. I am here for you, as always. It's a call. It's a text. Same number. 905-645-5483. On that note, let me go over the phones quick here. Hello, Legend 1029.
1: Hello. Hello. I would wait for you to come back.
0: Who's this?
1: It's Barb Reed.
0: Hey, Barb. How's it going?
1: It's going great, and I'm glad you had a wonderful holiday. That's great to hear.
0: Thank you.
1: But I wanted to personally thank you again because I won tickets through you. You picked my name for Bonnie Raitt, and it was really, really good, and I wanted to thank you.
0: Oh, you are so, so welcome. And I was out of town the night of that show. I had a couple of friends who were there and saw some videos. It looked awesome.
1: She was incredible. And the woman that opened for her, I never heard of her before, but wow, what a beautiful voice. And she's kind of a storyteller too. So it was interesting listening to some of the history behind the music and who helped her. And you know, it was really, really good. I really enjoyed it. And the nice part was, Darren, I got to tell you, my best friend had taken me years ago. Her husband couldn't go with her and took her to see Santana.
0: Yeah.
1: So when I got tickets and I knew she loved Bonnie Raitt, I said, Betty, you're going with me, hon. So I was able to pay it back, too.
0: How nice. Okay, thank you, Barbara. We're going to get some Bonnie Raitt on just for a nice little reminder for you, okay?
1: Awesome. Thank you, hon. Take care.
0: Bye-bye.
1: Bye.
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0: 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Legend 1029 traffic.
1: On the eastbound 403, past the 407 in Mississauga, a collision blocking the three left lanes. Heavy delays approaching Dundas. Niagara bound on the QEW, delays from Ford Drive on and off now to the junction. And here's a significant long-term closure estimated at 4 months. Auto Street North at Main Street East now closed. 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I'm Adil Lakhani, Legend 1029 traffic in minutes.
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Legend 102.9, and you know, one of those tunes, Boomtown Rats, I Don't Like Mondays, really, if you hear it on a Thursday, it just doesn't have the same effect. And Joe sends me a text, Trucker Joe, thanks, D, this is a perfect song for today. And that's a debate. Is there a lot of you that still don't like Mondays? Like, a lot of times, and even me, I like to use Mondays as a bit of a reset, right? You're like, okay, that's it. Chicken salad for lunch, chicken salad for dinner, and it's a reset Monday, so maybe you like Mondays. And I think back to my first full-time job in radio was in Simcoe. And my hours were, my days were Tuesday to Saturday. So my days off were Sunday and Monday. I loved Mondays because not a traditional day off for people, right? Oh, I could just get everything done. There was no lineups. I was doing this. I was doing that. I'm having parties on Sunday night. So at that moment, I didn't mind Mondays. But maybe you're like, Joe, you don't like them. So there you are. It's 2:53 and it's the band, The Wait. Legend 102.9.

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off our 3 o'clock hour on this Monday afternoon. For the 17th of August, you two stuck in a moment you can't get out. And it's Darren here with you. It is 3:05. Beautiful day. 25 degrees in Hamilton. A little humidex. High atop the 19th floor of the BDC building. Let me have a little look. See, old Main Street. Not bad. Given all the construction. Not bad. No. Oh, Clapson's Corners. I see you all going up the hill there. That is nice. Let me turn around and swing over. A few boats out. On the Hamilton waterfront, looking over St. Mary's Church there into Aldershot and Burlington. Burlington Skyway actually looks a little bit light right now. I know, which is awesome. I see you all there looking right across Lake Ontario. And then down there, hello everybody, right over Hamilton Stadium into Stony Creek and Winona. Getting ready for the big Peach Festival happening soon. Everybody in Grimsby and Smithville and everybody east. It's excellent to have you along here. Well, from the weekend, speaking of Hamilton Stadium, what a win for the Ticats on Saturday over Saskatchewan. That Carrick Wheatfall, that catch he had in the fourth quarter, that pass from Trey Ford, the Cats win 26-19. That is like highlight reel for the year, that catch. They're in Toronto, take on the Argos Saturday night at 7. The Yankees beat the Jays yesterday 4-3. Jays have 13 wins in 20 games, now one game back of a wild card spot. They're off today, and they are in Tampa Bay tomorrow. And speaking of baseball, Hamilton Cardinals lost to London yesterday. They are in Brantford tonight. And if you're looking for something to do, summertime with the kids off, they're back at Bernie Arbor Stadium on Tuesday night to take on Barry. My text line, 905-645-5483. Let me know what's up in your world today. It's always excellent to hear from you. And Bronski Beat, Small Town Boy on Legend.

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2: On the 403 eastbound past the 407 in Mississauga, a collision blocking the three left lanes is backed up from the QEW. On the QEW, Niagara bound delays for drive through Trafalgar and from Bronte to the junction in town, a significant closure. Ottawa Street North closed at Main Street East now for the next 4 months in prep for construction on light rail transit. 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I'm Otto Licani, Legend 1029. Traffic in minutes.
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I like that one. There's some Queen on Legend 102.9, and it's Darren with you here at 316. 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Well, Matt and Sonny were talking about something this morning, and I thought it seems like a decent idea because I was thinking about my neighbor Bill. And my neighbor Bill, his front lawn is always so meticulous, but then this happens. Then this happens again and again and again. And maybe this town in Switzerland is onto something. If you missed it, I'll fill you in. And I immediately thought of him when I was hearing that story this morning with Matt and Sonny. BTO after REM on Legend.

0: Yeah. Legend 1029, and there is some BTO. You ain't seen nothing yet on this lovely Monday afternoon, 17th of August. It's Darren with you. Well, I heard Matt and Sonny talking about this morning, and I immediately thought of my neighbor, Bill Jeffrey. We have great neighbors, one side, Bill and Wendy, and Carla on the other. Why I thought of Bill is his lawn is meticulous. And respect to those of you, with all the rain, then it gets so hot, then it gets dry, who can really keep your lawn up. Just a little sidebar, I like a lot of that fake grass. There's about six houses in our little north end area that got that fake grass, man. I'm telling you, it looks good all the time. Anyway, I digress. So the story this morning was that dog owners visiting the Swiss border town of Chiasso will soon have one more responsibility besides picking up after their pets. From mid-August, anyone whose dog urinates on pavements or building facades in the downtown center must rinse the area with water or risk a fine of repeat offenses. The unusual regulation, believed to be the first of its kind, was introduced after residents complained about foul odors caused by dog urine, etc., especially in the hot weather. Now, I'm not a dog owner. I've never been. But why I feel bad for Bill is because dogs that are being walked down McNabb Street, they treat his front lawn like a pee pad, like it's the park. And I've heard that if your dog does its business on somebody's lawn, I'm talking going number one, not picking up after number two is a whole other story. But if you put water down, it might not have that effect. Like Bill's got this patch on his front, and I know what it is. It's all from the peeing. So I've heard that if your dog does business on someone's lawn and then you pour water on it, it might not have that effect or attract other dogs. So those of you who try and you are in a situation like my neighbor Bill, maybe this thing they got going in Switzerland's a good thing for around here.
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2: On the Niagara bound, QEW delays now from Bronte Road to the junction and approaching the Red Hill on and off to past Fruitland Road. Upbound on the Red Hill, it's slow through King. And eastbound on the 403 delays the 6 South through the Link. In-town collisions reported on Barton at Hess Street and another on Queen just north of Barton. 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I'm Adil Lakhani, Legend 1029 Traffic in Minutes.
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out of tune. There's Howard Jones on Legend 102.9, 3:37. It's Darren with you. There's actually a really cool concert in Toronto on Sunday night, this coming Sunday. Howard Jones is a headliner. Saw him in Niagara. He was amazing. Howard Jones, Wang Chung, the English Beat, Modern English. And that is at the Bowl at Sobey Stadium. And I forgot where that was. That's on the York University campus. Give it a Google. Holds like 9,000 people. But yeah, not a bad lineup there. Howard Jones, Wang Chung, English Beat, Modern English. Speaking of cool entertainment, you know, Art Crawl this past Friday was absolutely packed. And coming up next month, on the second Friday of the month and all weekend, will be Super Crawl. It is such an event. It's free. It is packed. And coming up next hour, I've got some VIP passes to give away. Yeah, rooftop lounge seating, a couple drink vouchers as well. So after 4 o'clock, about 10 after four, I'm going to play three tunes. And those three tunes do have something in common. If you tell me what they have in common, then you will win. Okay. More on that and the tunes just after 4 o'clock. Beauty of a Monday afternoon sky, some kind of wonderful on Legend.

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1: Okay, everybody, away we go with another edition of Music Notes, and it's brought to you by Diamond Storage Burlington, proudly Canadian. We get started on this Monday afternoon on this date, August the 17th, 1974. Paper Lace had the number one song on the Billboard Hot 100 with
2: I Heard My Mom Cry.
1: Tonight Chicago died, number one on this date in 1974. It was on this date in 1994, this band. That's the Bare Naked Ladies, and they released their most excellent second studio album, Maybe You Should Drive, on this date in 1994. It was on this date in 2002, Nelly becomes the fifth artist to replace himself at number one on the Hot 100 when
3: all I think about is you, even with my boo.
1: Dilemma takes the number one spot from
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3: I am getting so hot, I want to take my clothes off.
1: Hot in here. And that was on this date in 2002. I think I got all that right. Happy birthday today to Belinda Carlisle, who is 68. And such an excellent Canadian singer-songwriter is 62 today. Let's say happy birthday to Mr. Colin James. And here he is, Legend 102.9.

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1: On the QEW, Niagara bound, reports of a collision approaching Walker's Line. It is slow from Bronte. Further volume delays through North Shore on and off to past Fruitland Road. Upbound on the Red Hill delays the QEW through Green Hill and in town. Still seeing delays after collisions reported on Barton at both Hess Street and Queen Street. Needing an oil change or maintenance check? Drop into Mr. Lube Plus Tires. No appointment needed before you hit the road this summer. Mr. Lube Plus Tires, celebrating 50 years. I'm Adil Lakhani, Legend 1029, traffic in minutes.
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script and break even to kick off our 4 o'clock hour. Man, do we have a beautiful Monday afternoon for the 17th of August. 26, bit of a humidex, feeling like 30 right now in Hamilton, and it's Darren with you. Coming up here in about 5 minutes, we're going to kick it off. I'm going to play you three tunes. These tunes all have something in common. At the start of the third tune, we'll take caller number 7 at 905-645-5483. Tell me what they have in common. You win. And this is great. This is the big one. I know we have these pedestrian-only art crawls that happen on the second Friday of the month. Just packed on James Street North Friday. It's great. There's stuff. It's free. And it's great to go down. And it really, the crest of it all is Super Crawl. Because Super Crawl, we get the 3 days, the Friday, the Saturday, and the Sunday, September 12th to the 13th. And I'm going to be live on the Friday from 2 till 6 from James Street North, which will be awesome. So what I'm going to be giving away is rooftop lounge seating, a couple drink vouchers as well. So, yeah, that'll be cool. So a nice prize to an amazing event here in Hamilton. So coming up after Nelly Furtado, I'm going to give you song number 1, all right? Don't go anywhere, Legend 102.9.

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1: The volume has definitely picked up now. Niagara bound on the QEW delays Bronte Road through North Shore, again approaching the Red Hill on and off to pass Casablanca. Upbound on the Red Hill delays the QEW through Green Hill and the 403 slow westbound, the 6 north through Main Street, eastbound from Wilson through the Link. And Ottawa Street north at Main Street East is now closed for the next 4 months for prep for construction on light rail transit. 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I'm Adil Akani, Legend 1029, traffic in minutes.
2: Okay, here we go. Let me make sure I've got all my stuff ready for you as we're going to go inside my pot of gold this week. Oh, yes. And I like it. The big super crawl event, September 11th, 12th, 13th. It is packed, but I've got some rooftop lounge seating, a pair, and a couple drink vouchers as well. So nice to hang out at this beautiful event on James Street North. So I got three songs here ready to go for you, and they all have something in common. So right before the third song, I'll give you the numbers and let you know when to call. It's as simple as that, okay? So, song number one, Milli Vanilli. Blame It on the Rain on Legend.

Legend 1029, Milli Vanilli, Blame It on the Rain, song number one. There's three songs, they all have something in common. So that was song number one. Here you go with song number two. Cher, If I Could Turn Back Time. Legend 1029.

0: Okay, Legend 1029. There you go. That is song number two. We have Milli Vanilli, Blame It on the Rain. We had Cher, If I Could Turn Back Time. And if you just joined us, we're inside my pot of gold for Super Crawl. This is a sweet prize. Rooftop seating, a couple beverages as well. Super Crawl, September 11th, 12th, and 13th. So here is your final song. I'll open up the phone lines in a couple minutes, okay? 905-645-5483. Milli Vanilli, Blame It on the Rain. Cher, If I Could Turn Back Time. And this one have something in common. Legend 1029.
1: I could stay awake just to hear.

0: Legend 1029. There it is. Song number three. Aerosmith, then I don't want to miss a thing. So we had three, if you just joined us, three tunes all have something in common. Milli Vanilli, Blame It on the Rain, Share If I Could Turn Back Time. And the great Steven Tyler and Aerosmith. Anita is caller number seven. Hello, Anita.
1: Hi.
0: How are you?
1: I'm very good. How are you?
0: I'm well, Anita. We're playing. This is a big event. What city are you from, by the way?
1: Just outside of Paris.
0: Okay. Well, if you've never been, we have an amazing event here in Hamilton called Super Crawl. Great bands, food, entertainment. It's very special. 3 days. And it's very busy, but we're playing Yeah, it's great. It's just great. Rooftop, lounge seating, couple drink vouchers. What do those three songs have in common?
1: Well, they were all written by Diane Warren.
0: Look at you, smarty pants. Yes, right away. You got it. Diane Warren, everybody, I'm sure there's a lot of you have heard her name before. But you want to do a deep dive on this lady. And, you know, Taylor Swift, Faith Hill, Aerosmith, Toni Braxton, Celine Dion, the list goes on and on, who she's got all these songs, Heart, Belinda Carlisle, Chicago. She's quite the songwriter. So you've got it. You win. But I was listening to the Aerosmith song, so I didn't get a chance to talk to you too much. What's Anita doing?
1: I'm driving home, so I had lots of time. It's about 40 minutes. So I thought, I'm going to listen to all three songs.
0: Well, thank you. What do you do for a living, Anita?
1: I work

0: for the city.
1: Good for you. And here's the most important question. What is for dinner tonight?
0: Chicken and Caesar salad.
1: Okay.
0: It's healthy.
1: Okay.
0: Easy.
1: Anita, what? I got to tell you, because we were away for a few days, my wife and I, and it was cocktail hour at 12 noon. It was every dip in the world around 1 o'clock. So I'm trying to I had chicken salad for lunch, and guess what I'm having for dinner? Yeah, more chicken salad, because I agree. It's a good way to rein it in. Well, thank you so much for having me part of your 40-minute commute. Just hang on the line one sec, okay?
0: Thank you.
1: There's Anita, everybody, and I'll have more to give away tomorrow.
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4: The volume has definitely picked up now. Niagara bound on the QEW delays Bronte Road through North Shore, again approaching the Red Hill on and off to pass Casablanca. Upbound on the Red Hill delays the QEW through Green Hill and the 403 slow westbound, the 6 north through Main Street, eastbound from Wilson through the Link. And Ottawa Street north at Main Street East is now closed for the next 4 months for prep for construction on light rail transit. 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I'm Adil Lakhani, Legend 1029 Traffic in minutes.
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I know for a lot of you, you're in summer holiday mode, especially if you have kids and you're cooking this, you're doing that, you're doing this. And then I was just chatting with Anita, who won the Supercrawl VIP passes. And like myself, who got into it quite a bit over the past week, she's having nice chicken Caesar salad. I'm having this nice chicken salad for dinner. My wife, Joanna, who's just like the greatest. Oh, she's making me some cabbage soup, right? You know, you just kind of rein it in. Now, having said that, this is the time to enjoy, right? Here we are. We're in August. We know that September's getting close, so just forget about it. Who's doing a little fun food Monday today? What? Where are you going? You on a patio? Where are you going? I'm kind of pointing. Where are you going? To Barangas? Where are you going? Up the mountain? I don't know. The Kelsey's patio in the Meadowlands? What are you doing? A little fun food Monday. You can always text me at 905-645-5483, and I love this one from Phil Collins. Yay. Excellent horn section. I missed again, Legend 1029.

line, and there's the Northern Pikes. It's 442, and it's Darren with you. Okay, got to catch up on some text messages from you all, which I love. At 905-645-5483, Linda, I love that song so much. It's my favorite. Phil Collins had it cranked. I agree with you. Phil Collins and the solo stuff, the Genesis stuff, I love that we're playing that one here on Legend. Thank you, Linda. A little traffic note. We're going to Burlington. Hello, everybody. Maple View Mall area. Ay, ay, ay. I'm not a big mall person. Not that I have a problem with them at all. Just always the parking and the traffic. I get agita. I get the agita just thinking about going in sometimes. So this is Nancy. Hey there, Big D. Just thought I'd let you know that there's a car accident on Fairview right in front of Maple View Mall. And the traffic is held up going westbound all the way from Walker's Line. It's a real mess. Thank you for that. Any updates? 905-645-5483. Hey, Christina says, Darren, you just mentioned Barangas. Yes. Hello, Barangas. My youngest just left for work. She works there. Ah, so does my eldest. Well, there you are. Waiting on my husband. It's steak, potatoes, and veggies tonight. Enjoying the sun, the music, and your company. Oh, my goodness, Christina. We just connected on so many levels there with what I just said, so it's appreciated. One more from Joe, and I was talking about that summertime and fun food Mondays, right? He asked me if I've ever tried Cowabunga's Pizza One Up. You know what? I haven't. Truffle cream, mozzarella blend, honey, salt, white truffle oil, parmigiano, oh my goodness, Joe, that sounds so good. Now, when Joe sent me that text, the amount of pizzerias we have in Hamilton and area and whatever city you're in, like, I can't get over it. I have said growing up, living on McNabb Street North, we ordered from one place, and that was Matina's Pizzeria, right at the corner of John and Barton. You have Matina's, you got the Venetian Club, you got Frisco Annie's Funeral Home, and you got your pizzeria. And I still remember that phone number. It was the only one we ordered for, Matina's Pizza, 527-7918. And I'm just looking at this list now that we have in this city from Tony G's and Cowabunga and Blondie's and Highline. There's just so many. And the choices, I know, it's definitely a first world problem to have when we've got all these choices, but thank you for that, Joe. And all your texts rolling in, 905-645-5483, Ohio. Crosby, Stills, Nash & Young on Legend.

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1: Niagara bound on the QEW. Slow going from Bronte Road right across the Skyway to past 50 Road. Upbound on the Red Hill, it's slow from the QEW to past Green Hill. The 403 westbound slow from the junction to past Main Street. Heavy delays through the intersection of Maple and Fairview Street after a collision there. And eastbound on the link, it's slow coming off the 403 to past Upper James. 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I'm Adha Lakhani, Legend 1029, traffic in minutes.
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There's some Green Day on Legend 102.9. It's Darren with you at 4:56. What a beautiful afternoon we've got going here. Few more hellos. Hey, there's the ladies, Gail and Cheryl. Everybody loves Gail and Cheryl in St. Catharines. I think you've called the show before, ladies. Having a good time. And now we're just talking about dinner, leftovers, fun food Monday. And they say spaghetti leftovers. Spaghetti, pasta leftovers. Ay, ay, ay, oof. And I don't even need to eat up. I don't even need to heat up pasta leftovers. So good. Glad you're back. We missed you. Yes, it is nice to be back. And thank you for the kind words, Nancy. I do want to thank, though, Deb Mack. Deb, now part of our Legend team and with our other radio. Just a class act and such a nice lady. And I so appreciate Deb doing it for me while I was away. But it is nice to be back. Hey, that text line, 905-645-5483.

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Bad Company, Legend 1029, moving on to kick off our 5 o'clock hour. Oh, that was so nice to play. I love Bad Company. And there was a Hamilton band. I still think they may be together in some form. But Fabian Bortolotto, Greg Boyle, the late Rob Grant, Dave, I'm forgetting Dave's name, Saracen were their names. And you may have saw Saracen, I don't know, at the JC or the, or Dorsey's. We used to follow them around. We go to, is Alexander's in Brantford still around? Is that, it was a rock club. It was a cool, rough rock club, Alexander's in Brantford. Anybody out that way, send me a text, 905-645-5483. But they would do a good helping of Bad Company as part of their sets, man, and it was so good. And this Fabian is, he was just such a great lead singer. Okay, 504, it's Darren with you. Well, I love when we get on one of my favorite topics, which is food. And I was saying after a bit of debauchery last week, just reining it in a bit. Then my buddy Kevin Bates, tonight's dinner, leftover gnocchi and meatballs from Bronzy's. Oh my goodness, Kev. That's the best. Bronzy's is like right over there. I can almost see it through one of our windows here downtown. I haven't had a good Bronzy's fix in a while. Gnocchi, meatball, gnocchi, meatball, Bronzy's. Say you're from Hamilton without saying you're from Hamilton. Hey, that's great, man. Thank you, Kev. Huey Lewis in the news on Legend.

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3: Niagara bound on the QEW just past Jordan Road. A collision in the left lane has things backed up approaching Victoria. It's also slow Toronto bound from the 406 through Jordan Road. The 403 westbound slow from the junction to Main Street. Eastbound delays Wilson to the link, and a collision at Maple Avenue and Fairview Street still causing westbound delays from Branch Street. Needing an oil change or maintenance check? Drop into Mr. Lube Plus Tires. No appointment needed before you hit the road this summer. Mr. Lube Plus Tires, celebrating 50 years. I'm Adil Lakhani, Legend 1029 traffic in minutes.
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0: Legend 1029, what a tune. There is some Sting, and it's 514. It's Darren with you, just chatting with Dave here on Text. We were talking about the former local Hamilton band. I think they still do some things, Saracen. He goes, Darren, we saw them a few times, great band, and at Dorsey's. There's a blast from the past. My wife and I were racking our brains trying to think of the name of that place and finally had to call a friend to get it. Yeah, they're good times, you know, going to see the bands, and you can still do it. Don't get me wrong, I know that. But it was quite a thing, you know. Dorsey's there, Willie Woggs. Anybody remember Woggs up on the mountain? It was a good time, and the list goes on and on. But to go out and see some of those bands doing their thing, and I'm going to play a song now, too, that was still one of the ones that got covered quite a bit, and it's one where Motley Crue did a fun version of it, but Brownsview Station did it first, and it sounds like this on Legend.
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0: Legend 1029, there he is. He will be here in Hamilton, just over my shoulder, a little bit further than over my shoulder, over at TD Coliseum. Brian Adams, and that show is getting close. Friday, August the 28th. I mean, concerts are great anytime, but on a Friday night with Brian Adams, that is going to be something. That's Cuts Like a Knife, 522, Beauty, Monday afternoon. And it's Darren with you. Let's just talk about concerts this week. And I have a little list here in front of me. I think I got just about everything. So tomorrow night, anyone going to the Deep Purple show? Yeah, tomorrow night, Deep Purple and Kansas are going to be at the RBC Amphitheater. That'll be a great show. They're still doing it. You know what I mean? Smoke on the Water is going to sound awesome. I go see Kansas. You know what? They could play Carry On My Wayward Son and Dust in the Wind like five times each, and I'd be happy. But we'll get some of their tunes on tomorrow on the show. So that's tomorrow night. Thursday night, same venue, RBC Amphitheater, Simple Plan. Keith Urban is in Niagara at the OLG stage Thursday night. Now, I want to mention something on Saturday that I'm actually going to be emceeing. And this is with Burlington's Finger 11. They're going to do an acoustic show at the beautiful Jackson Triggs Amphitheater in Niagara-on-the-Lake, all part of their summer concert series, which you've been hearing so much about here on Legend 102.9. So that'll be nice to see all the guys. I used to have a cable TV show in Hamilton many, many, many, many years ago when they were the Rainbow Butt Monkeys. And I really haven't, I've seen them play, but I haven't seen them face-to-face, so be nice to see Scott and James and Rick and Sean and Steve again with Finger 11. So that is Saturday night. And just Google that for more info. And then there's a cool concert on Sunday. I played some Howard Jones earlier. And it's a huge 80s event. It's at the Bowl at Sobeys Stadium, which is on the campus of York University there. They do a lot of tennis and things there. Howard Jones, Wang Chung, the English Beat, Modern English. Not bad at all. So there's a rundown. I think I got it all for this week.
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0: It just never stops with the shows, eh? Which is awesome. All right, to the roads we go.
2: Trouble on the QEW, Niagara bound past Guelph line. Reports of a collision, delays there from Appleby line and past Jordan Road, a collision in the left lane. Things backed up from Ontario Street, upbound on the Red Hill. It is slow going from the QEW to past Green Hill. And Ottawa Street North at Main Street East is now closed to prep for construction on Hamilton's light rail transit. There's no shortcut for saving time, but saving money is simple. 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I'm Adil Lagani, Legend 1029, traffic in minutes.
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Love Shack. And the B-52's on Legend 102.9. It's 5:32. And it's Darren with you. 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And you can read their Google reviews. You will know they can help you as well because TS Law is trusted success. One of the ice cream success stories this summer has been this new tragically hip ice cream, the Tragically Chip with Kawartha Dairy. I tried to get some, whatever, they didn't have any. And then Nancy says, asked me, D, have you tried the ice cream yet? I said, no. And she says, well, the Kawartha Dairy ice cream store on Fairview apparently now has lots of the Tragically Chip ice cream. Nancy, herein lies the problem. And it is a first world problem. When I get delicious ice cream in the freezer, I eat it. And that's why I don't have it. But this ice cream apparently is so good, this Tragically Chip, and portions are going to local food banks as well. So I don't know, Nancy, right? Like I say, hey, you got to live a little, so why not with some Tragically Chip and some Tragically Chip? They sound great, and it sounds yummy, hey? I think we're going to do it. I think we'll do it. Twist My Arm, here's the hip legend.

Legend 1029. And a bit of a one-hit wonder right there from the Reflex and Politics of Dancing on this Monday afternoon. Boy, I've got beautiful sunshine coming to my window. Right now, up here in the penthouse of the BDC building downtown, it's Darren with you. Just thinking about that tune, and I have told this story before on the show. I went to see the Police in concert. It was February the 22nd, 1984. It was at the Buffalo Memorial Auditorium. And I went with a buddy of mine and a few others. Frankie, I think, was his name. We worked at the Keg together. And the Reflex, they were opening up for the Police. It was a synchronicity tour, so we were really going to see the Police, but everybody, you know, kind of knew that tune at the time. And we took a party bus. Yes, Rock Express, and a party bus that left from the Center Mall. I remember some of it. I remember my mom dropping me off in our Pontiac Parisienne. I think that's what kind of vehicle was. Again, always correct me if I'm missing something there. So my mom drops me off at the Center Mall. We get on this bus. We go to Buffalo. And I really think it's the first time that I was ever stoned, like completely baked. Because all of a sudden we're sitting on this bus, and I don't think we brought anything to drink. Who knows what we were doing then? And then a few people started to light up. They were, I don't even think it was joints. I think they were like passing around like a little hash pipe, because I remember like the conversation, because they kept dropping the little piece of hash and they were trying to find it. So on the way home, they start firing up the hash again. And I remember my mom picking me up, and I think she thought something was up, and we kind of had a little bit of discussion about it, but it was so funny. But what a memory, what a concert, and that band, and I'm so fortunate I get to play that tune from that day. What did I say, 1984? Party bus, Center Mall, hash, hi, me. Alanis Morissette set on Legend.

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2: On the Niagara-bound QEW past Brant Street, it looks like a stalled tractor trailer in the right lane. It is backed up from Bronte and past Jordan Road. A collision in the left lane. Heavy delays from Ontario Street upbound on the Red Hill. It is slow going from the QEW to past Green Hill. Westbound on the Link, it's slow coming off the 403 on and off to past Upper Wentworth. 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

0: Sam Roberts, Legend 102.9. It is just coming up on 6 o'clock here, and it's Darren with you. Oh, it's fun to talk about our youth. And those of you listening to the show still in your youth, enjoy it. We survived it, and you will too. And I thought about this because I was talking about going to see the Police on the party bus from Center Mall. And Dave, I'm going to just read this text as it came in from Dave because it triggered a memory from him. He says, hey, D, party bus, yes, from the Center Mall with Vic from Rock Express. A lot of you know Vic from Rock Express. Went to see Robert Plant in the mood for a Melody tour. We were so stoned and drunk on the way there and back, we had to walk home to Stony Creek from the Center Mall. Great times. And that's from Dave. And look at Dave. You survived it. You might not remember it. Well, you remember enough that I triggered that memory for you. So good on you. You know what? On that note with Robert Plant, who on Thursday, Robert Plant will be celebrating his 78th birthday. You all just scared. The cleaners are here right now. You just scared me. Like, hang on here. I'm gonna put you on. What's your name, by the way? Go over to that microphone. Okay, talk into the microphone. You're okay. Talk into it. What's your name?
1: Safi.
0: You just scared the you come in. You just scared.
1: No, I knocked the door.
0: Oh, you knocked on the door, yeah, but I was talking.
1: You heard it.
0: Oh, okay. Well, welcome to the show, and thanks for cleaning.
1: No problem.
0: Okay, you don't have to whisper. It's good. Okay. I was just telling this story about Robert Plant. I'm going to play some Led Zeppelin. Is that okay? Oh, yeah. So why don't you go to that microphone just for fun here. Go to the microphone. Go to that mic. Now listen. Say, here's Led Zeppelin.
1: He's Led Zeppelin.
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Legend 1029, and there is Matchbox 20 to kick off our 6 o'clock hour and bring us into Monday night for the 17th of August. And it's Darren here with you just after 6 o'clock. About 27 degrees right now in Hamilton. Let me just ask you a quick little question here, because today is National I Love My Feet Day. How do you feel about feet? I know, the whole feet thing is not for everybody. I get it. Some of you don't like the thought of feet. Some of you don't like the thought of your feet being touched. I, on the other hand, love my... it's going to sound weird. I love that, getting my feet touched. Pedicures, that is. And it was a week ago, or a week or so, whatever it was. No, this past Saturday. My wife and I went together. Yes, it was a nice, it was a side-by-side. It was after my Saturday show. We went, we were up on the mountain. I give them a little hello there. To Tommy and Ashley at Little Saigon Nails. It's right where the Fortino's is there. It's kind of right across from the liquor store there. And the right beside the Scotiabank. And it was nice. It was busy. And I like a lot of times representing the guys who may need a pedicure. It is wonderful. Yeah, Tommy and the crew, they're so, so nice there. Say hi if you go up. Small business just trying to do their thing. So, I am proud to say I might have big old flat feet, but they're maintained. That's it. At least they're maintained. When I'm out of yoga class over at De La Soul Yoga, and I'm doing a downward dog, and I look back, oh, at least they're, you know what I'm saying? Love your feet. Madonna, Legend 1029.

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2: The QEW Niagara bound at Guelph line, a collision still blocking the right lane, a little slow past Walker's line. Toronto bound at Bartlett, a collision in the left lane, delays there past Ontario Street, and a significant long-term closure. Ottawa Street north at Main Street East now closed for the next 4 months in preparation for construction on Hamilton's light rail transit. Needing an oil change or maintenance, check, drop into Mr. Lube Plus Tires. No appointment needed before you hit the road this summer. Mr. Lube Plus Tires, celebrating 50 years. I'm Adil Lakhani, Legend 1029, traffic in minutes.
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Steve Perry something. A Journey, Separate Ways on Legend 102.9 on this Monday night. And it's Darren with you. Just beautiful sunshine right now. And tomorrow is actually looking pretty much like a carbon copy of today. And just looking ahead to tomorrow. Tuesday nights down on the Hamilton waterfront at Pier 8. They do this salsa dancing there right on the rink in front of Williams. It's such a thing. And that's been going down a few summers. I think that's been happening. And people bring a lawn chair, just hang out. There's like lessons, there's dancing, there's a good time. And all you really need is the weather to cooperate. And it looks like it will tomorrow. And the Hamilton Cardinals, too, if you're looking for something to do, they're going to be over at Bernie Arbor Stadium tomorrow night. So, yeah, it's nice when the weather cooperates for these things outdoors, right? How about a little Mary J. Blige? 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

0: In case you missed it,
1: salted
0: 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And see, first
1: too
0: I thought
1: bitter.
0: It is bitter, but if you eat the whole bar, it doesn't taste bitter. If you just have one.

Well, somebody on this Monday night, Legend 1029, and it's Darren with you. I've had a few people message me about a photo that I have up over on the Legend Facebook page from my week off last week. My wife and I were fortunate to be at a family cottage just outside of Ottawa on this lake called White Lake. And one of my most favorite things to do is swim. I love being in the water. I don't have a pool. I don't have a backyard for a pool, but lakes, oceans, you name it. I'll go for a swim. So, and I'm an early riser. So I would get up, you know, whatever, 6:30, 7, and then I'd go down for a swim. And it was so incredibly peaceful in this lake. And it's a beautiful lake. It's clear. There's fishing. Oh, you name it. White Lake, just outside of Ottawa. And I have to give full credit to my wife, Joanna, because she's the driver when we go away. So we really took our time, and we didn't take the 401. There's like another way. It's easier to get to it. But just going Highway 7 and just going through all the small towns and to be the passenger. And I haven't been on that drive for a little while, but just to kick back and –

0: just to enjoy the beautiful scenery that was happening along that drive from Hamilton to Ottawa. But yeah, that's your pal in the bottom corner. I had the entire lake to myself. How about that? It's over on the Legend Facebook page, and time now for a look at traffic.
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2: The QEW Niagara bound at Guelph line, a collision still blocking the right lane, a little slow past Walker's line. Toronto bound at Bartlett, a collision in the left lane, delays there past Ontario Street, and a significant long-term closure. Ottawa Street north at Main Street East now closed for the next 4 months in preparation for construction on Hamilton's light rail transit. Needing an oil change or maintenance check, drop into Mr. Lube Plus Tires. No appointment needed before you hit the road this summer. Mr. Lube Plus Tires, celebrating 50 years. I'm Audra Lucani, Legend 1029, traffic in minutes.
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Guns N' Roses, Sweet Child of Mine on this Monday night. Legend 102.9, it's Darren with you. A few things from the weekend in case you missed it. What a tie-cat game that was on Saturday. Carrick Weefall, that catch, that fourth quarter catch and the pass from Trey Ford was, that'll make the year highlight reel, I'm sure. The Cats won 26-19 over Saskatchewan. Cats in Toronto Saturday night at 7 to take on the Argos. Yankees beat the Blue Jays yesterday to 4-3. Jays now 13 wins in 20 games, one game back of the wild card spot. I know they're off today, and they are in Tampa Bay tomorrow. Hamilton Cardinals lost a close one yesterday, 4-3 against the London Majors at Bernie Arbor. They are in Brantford tonight, and then tomorrow night, if you're looking for something to do, they are at home at Bernie Arbor Stadium against Barrie. Okay, coming up here in 6 minutes, there is an absolute legend of an actor having a birthday today. He's 83 years old. I'm just looking at the list of movies that he's been in. I know. There's just so many, but I have a clip from one of my favorites coming up in 6, Legend 102.9. Here's Our Lady Peace.

0: Legend 1029, what a tune. Roxy Music, more than this on this Monday night. And it's Darren with you. Well, the great Robert De Niro. Yes, Bobby De Niro having a birthday today. He is 83 years old. The Godfather Part 2, Raising Bull, Taxi Driver, The Deer Hunter, The Untouchables, Goodfellas, Awakenings, Casino, Analyze This, Meet the Parents. The list goes on and on. Great little moment in Goodfellas, this one.
1: I'm not mad, I'm proud of you. You took your first pinch like a man, and you learned the two greatest things in life. Never rat on your friends, and always keep your mouth shut.
0: He is something, eh? And that list of movies, I bet a few of you have seen quite a few of those. And Goodfellas, for me, one of my all-time favorites. Bobby De Niro, 83 years old today. Here's Sloan. 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
2: On the Niagara-bound QEW, just past Guelph Line, a collision still blocking the right lane. It's slow through the Guelph Line exit. Westbound on the 403, delays passing Main Street, and again, passing the link. Upbound on the Red Hill, a little slow through King. And Ottawa Street North at Main Street is now closed for 4 months. This in prep for construction on Hamilton's light rail transit. Needing an oil change or maintenance check? Drop into Mr. Lube Plus Tires. No appointment needed before you hit the road this summer. Mr. Lube Plus Tires, celebrating 50 years. I'm Audra Lacani, Legend 102.9, traffic in minutes.
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And just like that, everybody, it's coming up on 7 o'clock, and that's going to wrap it up for me, Darren Laidman. It's a beautiful night tonight. I know a few people who are off, so maybe you are out and about doing a little fun food Monday night tonight. And I hope you do enjoy this beautiful evening. 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
11: Just a little volume left on the QEW, and that now Toronto bound from Fruitland Road on and off through Centennial, and again through North Shore. Niagara bound on the QEW, a little slowdown Ford Drive through Trafalgar, and a significant long-term closure. Ottawa Street North at Main Street East closed for the next 4 months in preparation for construction on Hamilton's light rail transit. 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